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Eminem, Lose Yourself. Dolla White checking in on this Thursday evening. I've got requests on the way for Ja Rule, Put It On Me, but right now it's time to crash out. So if you're having a bad day, work problems, relationship problems, or just need to curse somebody out, tap that red mic on your iHeartRadio app. Get it up off your chest. Crash out with me. Right now it's

0: 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Ja Rule, put it on me. Dola White hanging with you on this Thursday evening. I've got requests on the wave of Game and 50. Hate it or love it. Plus, classic Pac, I Get Around. Coming up as well. Right now, it's time to crash out. If you're having a bad day, get it up off your chest. Tap that red mic on your iHeart radio app and crash out with me. So, Kia, what you crashing out about?
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It is time for round two, a random ass trivia for no damn reason, for absolutely nothing. 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Got Blackstreet No Diggity on the way up to Neo. So sick.

0: 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Who is this?
1: This is Key. Hi.
0: Key, are you ready to play random ass trivia for no damn reason for absolutely nothing?
1: Yes.
0: All right, here's how it works. I'm going to ask you a random ass trivia question. If you get the answer wrong, you win absolutely nothing. However, if you get the answer right, you also win absolutely nothing. Do you understand?
1: Yes, I understand.
0: All right, Key, here's your question. Of course, Celina Johnson famously sang on Kanye's 2004 classic, All Falls Down. But who was originally supposed to sing on it?
1: I don't know.
0: Not even going to take a guess. The correct answer was Lauryn Hill.
1: Yeah, that's right.
0: You didn't get that right, which means you didn't win anything. But it doesn't really matter. You won't win anything anyway, so who really cares? Thank you so much for playing, Key.
1: All right, y'all have a good day. Thank you.
2: If you've been injured in a truck.
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Ashanti, Foolish, Dola White hanging with you on this Thursday evening. I've got requests on the way for Ja Rule, Living It Up, plus Silk, Freak Me, and T-Pain, and Young Jock, Buy You a Drink are all on the way as well. 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I want to know what it is. 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

0: Throwback 96.3, Ja Rule living it up. Dola White hanging with you on this Thursday evening. I've got requests on the way for Silk, Freak Me, Plus, T-Pain, Buy You a Drink coming up as well. 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Of course, every weekday, you have numerous chances throughout the day to win $1,000. 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I'm nosy. I want to know, so let me know.
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Coming up in a few, we'll take it back to 08. I'll run down the top five songs on this date from 2008. Plus, classy music from Mary J. Blige is on the way at the Dre and Snoop. The next

0: 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I've got requests on the way for Outkast, Miss Jackson, Blush, Ja Rule and Ashanti, Mesmerize coming up as well. Right now, we got to take it back to 08. These are your top five songs on this date from 2008. At number five, Flies and Neo, Bust It Baby. Number four, I Still Love This One, The Dream, I Love Your Girl. Number three, Rihanna, Take a Bow. Number two, a classic, Weezy and Millie. And the number one song on this date in 2008, Keisha Cole was on top with Heaven Sent. There you go, your top five on this date from 08.
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It is time once again to crash out. 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

0: 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Chameleon Air riding. Dola White hanging with y'all on this Thursday evening. Got requests on the way for Akon and Snoop. I Wanna Love You. Plus Biggie Juicy coming up as well. But right now it's time to crash out. If you're having a bad day, get it up off your chest. Tap that red mic on our free iHeartRadio app and crash out with me. Sheena, what you crashing out about?
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0: 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The
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0: Swollen's throwback, hip-hop and R&B, throwback 96.3. It's time for round two, a random ass trivia for no damn reason, for absolutely nothing. 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

0: at 96.3 New Orleans Throwback Hip Hop and R&B. Who is this?
1: Eddie.
0: Eddie, are you ready to play random ass trivia for no damn reason for absolutely nothing?
1: I'm going to try.
0: All right, here's how it works. I'm going to ask you a random ass trivia question. If you get the answer wrong, you win absolutely nothing. However, get the answer right, you also win absolutely nothing. Do you understand?
1: Yeah.
0: All right, Eddie, here's your question. What year was Kodak Black born in?
1: Oh, my God. 98?
0: You're going 98. That's not a bad guess. The correct answer is 97. So you didn't get it right, but you were close. But you still didn't get it right, which means you won absolutely nothing. But it doesn't really matter. You wouldn't win anything anyway, so who really cares? Thank you so much for playing, homie.
1: All right, thank
2: you. Here's a... All right, class, tell me about your weekend. Leo?
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0: Everybody wanna talk like they got something to say, but nothing comes out when they move the lips. Just a bunch of gibberish. Back like they forgot about Dre.
1: 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Dre and M, forgot about Dre. Dola White hanging with you on this Thursday evening. I've got requests on the way for Mystical and Pharrell, Shake It Fast. That's coming up at the Classic Usher. It's nice and slow. What you doing?

0: Throwback 96.3, Mystical, Shake It Fast. Dola White hanging with you on this Thursday evening. I've got requests on a wave of Bell Biv DeVoe, Poison Plus, Fabulous and Tamia Into You coming up as well. Right now, I got to remind you, every weekday, you have numerous chances to win $1,000. Your next chance to win coming up tomorrow morning. All you got to do is listen up to the keyword. When you hear the keyword drop, enter it in on our website. Just like that, $1,000 could be yours. I want to know what you would do with the cash if you won. 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

0: Throwback 96.3, The Weeknd, The Hills, Dola White hanging with you on this Thursday evening. I've got requests on the way for Shaggy, Boombastic, Plus, T.I., Den Gone coming up as well. Right now, let's take it back to 08. These are your top five songs on this date from 2008. At number five, Flies and Neo, Bust It Baby. Number four, one of my favorites still to this day, The Dream, I Love Your Girl. Number three, Rihanna, Take a Bow. Number two, a classic, Weezy and Millie. And the number one song on this date in 2008, Keisha Cole, Heaven Sent. There you go. Your top five from 2008.
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Yeah.

0: 3 New Orleans throwback hip-hop and R&B. Fat Joe and Ashanti, What's Love? Dola White hanging with you on this Thursday evening. Got requests on the way for Akon, Don't Matter. Plus, Big Pun, Still Not a Player coming up as well. Right now, it's time to crash out. 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Tokia, what you crashing out about?
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0: 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I need further explanation, Tokia. Maybe your husband's like me. I like it when my wife get a little crazy, a little murderous. That's exciting to me. 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

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It's time for our final round of random ass trivia for no damn reason, for absolutely nothing. 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
1: Tabitha.
0: Tabitha, are you ready to play random ass trivia for no damn reason for absolutely nothing?
1: I think so, yes.
0: All right, here's how it works. I'm going to ask you a random ass trivia question. If you get the answer wrong, you win absolutely nothing. However, if you get the answer right, you also win absolutely nothing. Do you understand?
1: Yes.
0: All right, Tabitha, here's your question. What character did James Earl Jones voice in Disney's The Lion King?
1: Mufasa.
0: Of course it was Mufasa. Congratulations, Tabitha. You did it. You won.
1: Yeah.
0: You won absolutely nothing, but you got the answer right. You made your family proud. That's what matters most. Thank you so much for playing, Tabitha.
1: Okay.
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0: 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Back on your radio, Roxy Romeo checking in. Hope you are having a great week. And well, it's over. It's Friday. The weekend is back. So, of course, going to help get you ready. I got all your favorite throwbacks lined up. Nelly Ryan with me. Tag Team Whoop That Is. And Busta Rhymes and Mariah Carey with I Know What You Want. And if you don't already, make sure you have that free iHeartRadio app downloaded on your phone, because while you are out and about moving around, knocking things off your to-do list, we can be right there with you. Anytime, anyplace, pull us up and lock us in to that number one preset spot, our new feature, because once you tap, we'll instantly be connected. It makes it so much faster and so much easier. Back
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1: Aaliyah with Are You That Somebody is coming up in less than 4 minutes. Foxy Romeo first, keeping you late Thursday night, early Friday morning going. It's all about Jaquan now with Tipsy. Turn it up.

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1: Coming up in just a few minutes, T-Pain with Bartender is setting off more of your favorite throwbacks. Also got Keith's Road with Nobody. I'm Roxy Romeo. And as you know, trans, love, and hip-hop New York personality Sydney Starr was recently arrested for child sexual battery of a 14-year-old boy. Starr denies assaulting the boy. She said that it was consensual. Starr will not be going anywhere, though. The judge earlier this week delayed her bail until a hearing later this month. Starr is being held in a special unit for LGBTQ inmates. The truly disturbing part of this story, according to police records, Starr confessed to performing oral sex on the teen boy inside a hotel room and then changed her story and denied it after she was arrested. But it keeps getting worse. Officers claim that an open condom allegedly fell from Starr's clothes while they did a pat down, and then there was another condom found in her pocket. According to Starr, the boy approached her and said that she was cute, and when she directly asked him his age, he said 18.
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0: New Orleans throwback, hip hop and R&B, throwback 96.3. Keeping you rolling through your early Friday morning on Roxy Romeo. Destiny's Child is on the other side, setting off more of your favorite throwbacks with Say My Name. Also, T.I. Whatever You Like and Johnny Gill with Rub You the Right Way. And our Thank a Teacher contest in collaboration with Donors Choose. It is back. Yes. All right. We love our teachers, and we know a lot of times it is a thankless job. And a lot of times they also end up spending their own money for their students. All right. Well, listen, if there is a teacher that you love and adore that goes above and beyond, that deserves to be honored, we want to make sure that doesn't happen. So head over to our website, iHeart.com, on the contest page, and nominate that teacher for our Thank a Teacher contest. And that could score them $5,000 to stock their classroom with supplies.
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0: Throwback 96.3. Coming up in just a few minutes, In Vogue with My Lovin'. That is setting off more of your favorite throwbacks. Also got Shaggy with Angel. I'm Roxy Romeo, and Miss North Carolina USA, Brittany Boltonhouse. She was stripped of her title due to conduct that violated the pageant's strict rules. Boltonhouse, who is Hispanic, was crowned Miss North Carolina USA on June 28th. In a statement, Miss USA Chairman and CEO Tom Brodeur said the organization does not tolerate racism, homophobia, transphobia, or language that strips any person of their dignity. Apparently, past comments of hers were discovered in a review of recently surfaced information. North Carolina Beat identified posts allegedly written by Boltonhouse under the alias Sosa the Stallion between 2017 and 2019, where she repeatedly used the N-word. Brodeur didn't specify that Boltonhouse said that, though. Brodeur just went on to say that this is not a policy written for a press release. It is the floor of what is meant, what it means to represent this brand. A title here isn't a trinket. It is a position of trust extended by an organization and accepted by a woman who agrees to carry a standard in public. When that standard is broken, the title cannot continue as though nothing happened. What was brought to us was not a single moment. It reflected conduct over an extended period of time. He did say that Brittany is going to release her own statement when she is ready, explaining, you know, her side of the story or what happens.
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1: Hopefully you have been brushing up on your Mary J. Blige lyrics because she extended her residency in Vegas and we want you to experience it. 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

0: 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Keeping you rolling through your early Friday morning, I'm Roxy Romeo. Coming up in just a few minutes, I do have more of your favorite throwbacks lined up with Ashanti Foolish. Also going to do Salt and Pepper with Shoop and Chris Brown with Run It. And yes, Mary J. Blige has extended her Las Vegas residency, My Life, My Story. And we would love for you to be there to experience it October 23rd. All right. And we are taking care of everything. 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

0: 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Luda, What's Your Fantasy is setting off more of your favorite throwbacks. Plus, I got Mariah Carey, Always Be My Baby. I'm Roxy Romeo, and it looks like Wendy Williams' documentaries, yes, with an S, may be coming to a TV near you. According to a new report by The Sun, both Peacock and Netflix are reportedly developing separate documentary projects centered around Wendy. Each of the platforms are hoping that theirs will be the first to be released. A source claims that Peacock's project is being spearheaded by Suzanne Bass, Wendy's longtime executive producer on The Wendy Williams Show. The insider alleged that Bass initially planned to involve Wendy in the documentary, but claimed that Wendy is now too ill to participate. However, another source familiar with the project disputed that account, telling the outlet that Wendy was never expected to appear in the documentary. Listen, if Wendy is not part of the documentaries that is actually about her, then they shouldn't be happening, period.
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0: 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Keeping you rolling through your early Friday, I'm Roxy Romeo. Coming up in just a few minutes, Naughty by Nature hip-hop array is setting off more of your favorite throwbacks. Also got T-Pain will buy you a drink and crisscross with John. And Good Morning Memphis anchor Dominique Dillon has gone viral after falling asleep at the news desk. Yes. So she, you know, of course, does the morning news. And she is a mom of two. With an 8-month-old, and she has to wake up so early in the morning that, listen, if you have kids, you know how it is. And unfortunately, it just took over her, and she ended up falling asleep while at the desk. But thankfully, so many people are showing her love, and so many people are showing her grace, because exactly that, we know how it is. I used to do morning radio, and trust and believe, after having my two kids, oh my gosh, it was rough, okay? Extremely rough. So Dominique Dillon, girl, we love you and we understand. Make sure you head over to our Black Information Network, BINnews.com online. Full story there, plus the video if you have not seen it yet.
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1: Keeping you rolling with your early Friday. I'm Roxy Romeo with classic Usher. You Got It Bad is next. But first, let's get into Mark Morrison now. Return of the Mac.

0: Throwback 96.3. Coming up in just minutes, Montrell Jordan is setting off more of your favorite throwbacks, but This Is How We Do It. Also got Lil Wayne with Miss Officer. I'm Roxy Romeo, and TikTok and Disney have reached a deal. TikTok videos from Disney fans will now be streamed on both sites as part of what is being called a thoughtful, curated selection. So it is set to be rolled out in the coming months under a new Verts tab. And listen, this is the future. I mean, we just learned about IGTV not too long ago, and now we will soon have this.
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1: Chamillionaire with Ryan is coming up for you next. And right after that, let's talk about you being at our iHeartRadio Music Festival this year. We are less than 2 months away.

0: 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Holding you down on your early Friday. I'm Roxy Romeo with more of your favorite throwbacks lined up. Aaliyah is on the way with Try Again. Busta Rhymes, Put Your Hands Where My Eyes Can See. And Eminem and Rihanna with Love the Way You Lie. So, yes, less than 2 months away from our iHeartRadio Music Festival, September 18th and 19th. It is back in Vegas, okay? 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Oh, my gosh. 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Back to...
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1: Another day, another lawsuit filed. Yes, Neo is the latest celeb to be hit with a lawsuit. I'll tell you why. Coming up after BBG Poison next. I'm Roxy Romeo. First, let's get into the weekend now with Earned It.

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1: Coming up in just a few minutes, Shaggy, It Wasn't Me is setting off more of your favorite throwbacks. Also got Jay-Z with Can I Get A. I'm Roxy Romeo, and Neo is now the latest celeb to be hit with a lawsuit. So a delivery driver claims that she was attacked by one of Neo's dogs while dropping off a package at his Georgia home. Dominique Bridget. She claims that she was lawfully delivering a package to Neo when a dog on the property attacked her and left her with severe bodily injury, pain, shock, and distress. Bridget alleges she has already incurred a little over $9,000 in medical expenses related to the alleged attack. In the suit, she claims Neo is legally responsible for her injuries and is seeking reimbursement for those medical costs in addition to other damages. And, you know, this is on the heels of Chris Brown's former housekeeper receiving a ruling in her favor of almost $3 million because of a dog attack. So now Neo's next, but he has not yet responded.
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0: 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Holding you down on your early Friday. Good morning, good morning, good morning to you. And welcome if you are just tuning in. I'm Roxy Romeo, holding you down. Got all your favorite throwbacks lined up to help wake you up, get your Friday, get your weekend going. Dr. Dre and iHeartRadio Music Festival artist Snoop Dogg. Still Dre is coming up. Plus Fat Joe and Ashanti, What's Love? And Tupac with How Do You Want It? And money, money, money. I know we could all use a little extra cash in our pocket. Well, listen, today we are back at it once again with more chances for you to get your hands on $1,000. But listen, today it is the last day for you to get your hands on this money. All right, so go hard, okay? We do it throughout the day, hour after hour after hour. And until the very end, every keyword we give you, somebody is winning $1,000. We want it to be you, okay? So when you hear the keyword, enter it on our station website, and that puts you in the running to be one of our lucky winners. And make sure you do not ignore that unknown number that calls you, because it could be us.
1: The most talked about.
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0: 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Throwback hip hop and R&B. Holding you down on your early Friday. I'm Roxy Romeo. Thank you, thank you, thank you so much for waking up with me, for getting your day started, your weekend. I appreciate you. Coming up in just a few minutes, make sure you stay close because I do have more of your favorite throwbacks on the way to keep your morning going. Got Ice Cube, You Can Do It, plus Jagged Edge with Where the Party At. And that Powerball jackpot just keeps growing. It is approaching $1 billion. So there was no winner on Wednesday night. So it has now climbed to, last time I checked, it was $856 million with a cash value of $341 million. The odds of hitting the jackpot are a tiny, minuscule 1 in 292.2 million. Yes. So the next drawing is actually tomorrow, and I will definitely have my ticket.
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0: 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Big Boys Big Neighborhood. Boy. Once again, thank you for being in the neighborhood. We got a whole lot more show coming up for you, so do continue to hang out with us in the neighborhood. Big interview. We got our good friend Neo in the neighborhood,
1: nice,
0: man.
1: Bro.
0: Yeah, man. R&B crooner.
1: Yes.
0: Neo in the neighborhood. And Neo, every time he comes to the neighborhood, he always think we're gonna make him sing.
1: Yeah.
0: And today we're not gonna do that to him.
2: We're not?
0: No. No, I'm
2: saying.
0: That'd be a waste. He said, that'd be a waste.
2: Hell yeah.
0: But you know what's true? When Neo come to the neighborhood, we always ask Neo to sing, right?
3: Right.
2: Yeah.
0: You can't ask that of everyone.
3: No.
0: Oh, my gosh. Nah. Just out of protecting some of our guests, we can't ask them.
3: Everybody can't do that.
0: Yeah, not at all. I mean, like, please don't.
3: Right, actually.
0: Hey, B, I know people perform live. You want me to do something? Like, nah. I remember there was one artist that came to the neighborhood, and I won't say who it is, but they were like, yeah, he doesn't want to sing. And I'm thinking, like, I don't want him to sing.
3: Right. Like, I didn't ask.
0: Yeah, you know what I'm saying? Like, who asks, who cares, as Louis would say.
3: Actually, thank God.
0: Yeah, we got our good for you. Yeah, you know what I'm saying? Who, thank you. Man, I don't want our listeners, our neighbors' ears to bleed.
2: Wow.
0: We got our good friend Neo in the neighborhood for our big interview. And also Joe Coy in the neighborhood. Big interview. Amazing. And yes, I would do my Michael Jackson impression
2: of course
0: for
2: you.
0: Yeah, until he give me a compliment on it.
2: Yep.
0: Joe Coy in the neighborhood, Neo in the neighborhood, big interviews. It is going down. And also we're gonna speak on it. What's something you regret doing?
3: Oh my God.
0: You know what I regret? Jose, just come in. Jesus Christ, shut the door.
2: Jesus.
0: He's just standing at the door like,
3: do you regret inviting him?
0: Dude, I didn't invite him. You know what I regret, you know, I regret being in high school with him and being a lifelong friend.
2: Oh, wow.
0: I should have just left Jose there. What do you regret doing? I regret going to him saying, hey, I'm Kirk, and you are?
2: Yeah. I regret letting you introduce me to him.
0: Yeah, man.
2: Oh,
0: Jesus
2: man.
0: Christ, dude. Where the security at for the building?
2: Jesus Christ.
0: You know, the other guy wouldn't let him up.
3: Following him.
0: Yeah, exactly. You know what I'm saying? You know, Jose done changed his name like 9 times on social media. I'm like, dude, like, you got to figure out what you want to be on social media.
2: Yeah.
0: Are you a food critic? Do you own a boating company?
2: Yeah.
0: Are you a construction guy?
2: Are you like Hong Kong Jose now?
0: Yeah, man. This duo, you said Hong Kong Jose?
2: Are you Hong Kong Jose now?
0: Yeah. He running a little spot. So we're going to speak on it. He probably, man, are we doing something we regret? I regret coming in here, big. So we got some, what's something you regret doing? And also, what's your non-negotiable in a relationship? Ooh. You know what I'm saying? So we got all that and more. Y'all continue to hang with us in the neighborhood, Big Boys Neighborhood.

0: Throwback 96.3. Big Boy's Big Neighborhood Boy. Phone tap on the 10. Time courtesy of his good friend, Mr. Luther Lufe. Happy Friday to you. Yes, this one right here is Barbershop Pager. Mr. Luther calls back a barbershop after God. He felt like he was paged with an emergency call.
1: This is so funny.
0: Man.
1: Everybody in the barbershop.
0: Nope. This is going to get into your phone tap on the 10s right here. Big Boy's Neighborhood.

0: It's barbershop. What's up?
1: Did someone page Luther?
0: No.
1: Is this a barbershop or something?
0: Yeah.
1: Yeah. Yeah, this is Luther.
0: Okay.
1: Yeah, someone just paged me from here.
0: Well, they're not here now.
1: Is Terrence there?
0: Yeah, Terrence here? No Terrence.
1: Hey, do you got speakerphone so I can just ask if anybody paged me?
0: Okay, go ahead, man.
1: Hey, Fuzzy, if you there, pick up the phone, man.
0: There's nobody who paged me from here, dog. Okay?
1: Somebody put 100 at the end of it.
0: If somebody here, I would have told you, dog.
1: All right, so what's going on, though?
0: Dude, it's a barbershop. That's what's going on.
1: Is everything all right, though? Because I know what 100 mean, though.
0: Everything gravy here.
1: This is Luther, man.
0: I feel you, dog.
1: Light-skinned Luther?
0: Okay, I understand. Ain't nobody here, dog.
1: Now, nobody doing nothing to y'all, right?
0: No, we straight.
1: Do I have to come over there?
0: Dude, it's straight. I'm telling you, it's cool.
1: You getting me nervous, man.
0: Everything is gravy, man. All right?
1: You sound like something going on, man. You sound
0: dude,
1: like...
0: everything is good. I'm shaving here, man. That's what I'm trying to tell you.
1: Is the place surrounded?
0: No, man.
1: And it's safe?
0: Yeah.
1: I ain't got to come down there and heat it up and everything. I ain't got to walk in there and no craziness.
0: Dude.
1: Everybody's quiet now, man. They got y'all tied up.
0: Hold on.
2: Hey, tell this man. Everything is crazy, man. Let me get y'all the phone here. Everything's great. Yeah.
0: All right, man. Now, you heard that, man?
1: All right, man. I'm just going to come down there, man. Something going on, man.
2: Dude, because I got you on speakerphone.
1: Pick up the phone real quick.
0: I'm going to holler back.
1: All right, man. When I'm going to come down, I'm going to sit in the chair, and I want you to shave my head up.
0: Dog, I got a whole bunch of people. You gonna be waiting.
1: All right, that's cool, man. Okay. Just I'm gonna come down and have me a hot towel and a pastrami sandwich.
0: All right, man.
1: Hey, man.
0: I gotta go.
1: It's Luther. You can't be too busy for me, man.
0: Gotta go.
1: I'm coming down.
3: 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Every hour, every day. Right here at Big Boy's Neighborhood.
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0: 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Big Boy's Big Neighborhood. Boy. Friend of the neighborhood, funny man, yeah. Ladies and gentlemen, Joe Coy back up in here. I do want to talk to you because you have a thing that's coming called Pass the Mic. You and Martin Lawrence.
1: Yes.
0: What is Pass the Mic, Joe Coy?
1: The crazy thing is Martin came to me with the idea and I loved it, you know, and I was like, Martin, you know, if it wasn't for you, I wouldn't be where I am today. Gotcha. Like I loved stand-up comedy, but Def Jam was the door that finally opened up to everybody. Like, it's like, here, there's a world out there that you're not seeing.
0: This can happen.
1: And we're going to show you. We're going to show you a whole group of people that you've never even seen do jokes before. You know what I mean? Like, that's where you saw, you know, Joe Torre for the first time and Bill Bellamy for the first time. And DL and everybody, you know,
0: our
1: Cedric.
0: Introduction to some of the greats now.
1: Yeah, that were
0: DL, Steve Harvey.
1: The doors were closed on.
0: Yeah, yeah.
1: And they didn't even fully open that door. Because if you remember the time slot, like really think about that time slot.
0: Oh, yeah.
1: 12:05 a.m.
0: On HBO.
1: On HBO, yeah. Which means, yeah, good luck, black people.
0: Yeah, man. So
1: this is going to fail for sure.
0: That was our introduction.
1: Yeah.
0: So you're sitting down.
1: Actually, it was 12:05 on a Saturday.
0: Yeah,
1: everyone's at the club and going out. So they really wanted that show.
0: And this
1: show
0: one clubs was popping. You know what I'm saying? This one clubs was popping.
1: Yes.
0: But yeah, you had to make an appointment. It wasn't like it was streamed.
1: Yeah.
0: And these were people that our introduction to some of these greats was through Def Comedy.
1: Yes.
0: And so you're sitting down watching this just as a fan.
1: Yes.
0: And you see Martin Lawrence as a host.
1: The host, yeah.
0: Were you always a funny guy? Did you feel like you could
1: already
0: do this?
1: Yeah, I was already doing stand-up.
0: Gotcha.
1: So I was already doing coffee houses. How young were you when you started? 18, right out of high school. And I was loving it. But black comedy was like, you know, I always have to tell the kids today, it's like, you know, it was different, right? It's not accessible the way it is now. There's not that much opportunity. The opportunity now is bigger. Back then, there was so many gatekeepers, and you had to be a certain race to get into certain clubs. And I don't want to be too specific, but let's just say we weren't getting in.
0: Yeah,
1: you know what I mean. And when you heard certain jokes, I couldn't really relate. I'm like, I don't get it. Tools, I don't get it. You know what I mean? You know, but when I heard
0: salad,
1: but when you heard Eddie Murphy going, "Yeah, my uncle put gasoline
0: on the grill
1: because we didn't have lighter fluid." Now I'm like, okay, wait a minute. I'm understanding this, you know what I mean? Or Aunt Bunny rolled down the steps, or you know what I mean? And then this door opened with Def Jam, and now you're seeing cats that had stories like mine, you know what I mean? Or just a different perspective or a different point of view. Like when I heard JB Smooth talk about, you know what I mean, his apartment
0: and that's what I'm saying. It was an introduction. It was like a flyer that you'd never heard of any of these people
1: unless you
0: were in the circuit.
1: Yeah.
0: You know what I'm saying? And then even out here, we had certain spots that you could go to. You know, comedy clubs weren't as friendly and they weren't like how you see them now.
1: No.
0: So you see like Comedy Act Theater with Robin Harris or certain places. Yeah, you know what I'm saying?
1: I flew in from from Vegas, right? Mm-hmm. And this is before Uber. So I got to LAX with a big bag. Right, because I was going to stay two nights.
0: Right, right.
1: And I got on the bus, and it took me 3 hours to get to the Comedy Act Theater.
0: And you did Comedy Act?
1: Yes. Right. And I had to wait. I had to wait my turn.
0: Brother Joe, hold on for a second. Brother, we got to come back. We got more with Joe Coy in the neighborhoods. Y'all stick around. Joe Coy coming up next. Big Boy's Neighborhood.

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1: Big Boy's
2: Big
1: Neighborhood.
2: Boy.
0: Friend of the neighborhood, funny man, yeah. Ladies and gentlemen, Joe Coy back up in here. So when Martin comes to you with an idea.
3: Yeah.
0: And is the idea, is it past the mic? Is that the name?
3: It was past the, well, we came up with the name together. But he wanted to have a showcase platform. And I'm just like, all right, well, then let's find that talent pool. And let's give them all, like, this light. What you did on Def Jam, let's do this. Let's do the same thing.
0: Superpowers,
3: yeah,
0: of Martin Lawrence and Joe Coy,
3: yes,
0: coming together,
3: yeah,
0: passing the mic or presenting an opportunity,
3: yeah,
0: for someone that can get into comedy or get on the stage further their career or...
3: Oh, yeah.
0: I want you already in. And
3: the thing is, it's not a competition.
0: Right.
3: You know
0: so what
3: I mean?
0: Is it?
3: It's a showcase show. We want everyone to win. And gotcha. Everyone that's on it, just I want everyone to understand. It's like, yo, Martin is still on tour. A massive tour.
0: Yeah, man. Looking good, sounding good.
3: Impress him. Because you're going to be on his tour. We'll grab you guys. I'm on a tour.
0: Why was that important,
3: I will grab
0: though?
3: You. What is it?
0: Because why was that important for you with Pass the Mic to hand out the opportunity?
3: I think, like, it's always just... I don't know, man. One thing with black comedy is when you're funny, they want you to be a part of that little show that they got going. You know what I mean? Oh, you're funny. Come do my show. And I don't know. I was on this thing called the Black College Comedy Tour.
0: Jesus Christ.
3: So that's how I met everybody. That's how I met Rudy Rush and, you know, Melanie Camacho,
0: yes,
3: and some more and all Michael Blackson. Like I used to work for Michael Blackson when he had a dashiki on.
0: Oh yeah.
3: You know what I mean? But he'd get off the plane, you know, straight out of Philly.
0: Yeah.
3: You know what I mean? With his hat backwards and a leather jacket.
0: Then turn
3: that
0: on up.
3: Then he'd pull out this outfit.
0: Yeah.
3: Murasuka.
0: Hold on, man. You was just Benny Siegel not too long ago.
3: Yeah.
0: You know what I'm saying?
3: But there was no one booking me, all right, whatever I was trying to do, you know what I mean? No one was looking at that. But black clubs were looking at me. They're like, yeah, you can open for Michael. You can open for some more. We love this. Like, this Black College Comedy Tour was, what is it called when, like, the students, like Black Student Union?
0: Yeah, Black Student Union, yeah.
3: So they'll
0: hire... So you're using a lot of HBCUs and going out.
3: Yeah. So they can hire black comics, but... The school said you can hire, but you need an other for diversity.
0: Gotcha.
3: I was other.
0: You know, checkbox.
3: Yeah.
0: You know
3: we need a white comic. We got Joe Coy. Yes. We need an Asian comic. We got Joe Coy.
0: Yeah, but you go on and you
3: Latino.
0: Kill it,
3: he's Filipino. Same thing.
0: Yeah,
3: we got Joe Coy.
0: Yeah, man.
3: So that I was embraced by that, and I

0: love that. I love the fact that it's like that was an opportunity given to me, and I feel like that's always been in my blood. Just like pay it forward, man.
1: So what do you look for? And not even what do you look for in the next comic? Like, if there is someone that say, how do I get the opportunity on Pass the Mic? Is this something that's been shot already, or there's opportunities for people to go right now?
0: Just send us your tight point of view. Like, just picture yourself already on TV, and it's TV ready, and just have a good point of view.
1: Brother Joe, hold on for a second. Brother, we got to come back. We got more with Joe Coy in the neighborhoods. Y'all stick around. More stick around. Joe Coy coming up next. Big Boy Neighborhood.
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1: Big Boys Neighborhood.
0: Our good friend and hater as well when it comes to talking about, I don't do a good hater. Michael Jackson impression. Right. We got our good friend Joe Coy in the neighborhood. Do you remember the days, Joe, and every comedian say they remember or they had it.
2: Yeah.
0: Do you remember the bomb, like your first bomb or bomb that meant something to you?
2: There are so many. So many. And I don't care. Like, that's the whole thing about, that's the love relationship with stand-up. It's like, we love it. Damn. It's not like, I don't know how to explain it, man. It's like you just, you lick your wounds and you're like, and all right, cool. All right. So
0: I get
2: people. They didn't get it. I guess I needed to work on this, or maybe I shouldn't do that. I had my son was one, right? And Angie, his mommy, was with me. And it was at Pechanga.
0: Oh.
2: And I'm opening for Cedric the Entertainer for the first time. This is when my son was one. So this is 22 years ago, right? And I remember, I'm like, I'm going to destroy Cedric.
0: And this and is king of comedy,
2: yeah,
0: Cedric.
2: This is the Honeymooners with Mike Epps was just out. And I'm like, I'm going to destroy him. And he needs to see who I am today.
0: Joe motherfucking Coy.
2: And I'm bringing my baby. Yeah. And I want my baby to see this.
0: Yeah.
2: And they introduced me. I had a stack of blank DVDs that I burnt. You know, those Fry. And Fry's Electronics sold the towers.
1: Uh-huh. So you're doing your own
2: DVDs.
1: Merch?
2: Yeah, and being Angie burnt all these DVDs. I'm like, I'm going to make so much money. I'm going to get the check from Cedric.
0: Yeah.
2: I'm going to make all this money from the DVDs.
0: And I'm going to blow him out the
2: and
0: water.
2: I'm going to blow him out.
0: Yeah.
2: And Pachanga's like, can you do tomorrow's show? Because we just fired Cedric the Entertainer. We just call him Cedric now because he wasn't entertaining.
1: Yeah, man.
2: Thank you very little. I swear that was my mentality.
0: That's your hands.
2: Yes. Face. And I went in.
1: Oh, my God.
2: I'm telling you, I killed so hard, man. I killed so hard that night. Screaming, man. I remember them screaming. I remember I wore a bright orange Adidas track jacket just so they could remember who I was when I got on stage. I wanted to be so bright that they'd be like, that's the guy that was on stage, right? And I remember when I walked off stage, I looked to my left. I tell this story all the time because it gives me chills, man. And Cedric was bouncing. And he had his hat on. He had the fedora. He had the button up. He's like, yeah, that's what I'm talking about, Joe Coy. Make me work for this motherfucking money. Let's go, Joe Coy. That's what I'm talking about. Ladies and gentlemen, Cedric the Entertainer. Walked out. They didn't remember anything that happened before him. I did not exist. My orange coat melted off my body. All of a sudden, a valet jacket came on. I was getting people's cars.
1: Thank you very much.
2: Well, thank you. So,
1: hope you enjoyed the show.
2: I have these free DVDs I'm giving away. I'm not going to sell these.
1: And that's when you start telling Angie, get him out of here.
2: Bro,
1: get our big out of here.
2: Yeah. That it was so humbling, man.
1: Yeah.
2: So humbling,
1: but
2: man. And I always remember that. It's like, I want heat in front of me.
0: But
2: I want
0: the dues as well. But you had already heard so many applause. And even that night, it was an on fire
2: night. Moment, yeah.
0: But you know, like, okay, I got to stay on fire. Yeah. And then you say it was humbling.
2: It was humbling. Because remember, I had my kid and Angie.
0: Yeah.
2: So just imagine the drive back to L.A., how quiet it was in the car.
0: Yeah.
2: With the same stack of DVDs
0: that took us
2: a whole day to burn.
1: Yeah, man. How many did we bring? 30. How many we got? 31.
2: 32. How did we get 32?
1: What's going on
2: Someone
1: here?
2: Someone burnt it for you and gave it back.
3: I brought the original copy.
1: Yeah, man. Yeah.
0: Brother Joe, hold on for a second.
2: Brother
0: we got to come back. We got more with Joe Coy in the neighborhoods. Y'all stick around more.
4: Stick around.
0: Joe Coy coming up next. Big Boy
5: Big
0: Neighborhood.
5: Boy.

0: three.
1: Big Boy's Big Neighborhood. Boy. Friend of the Neighborhood, funny man, yeah. Ladies and gentlemen, Joe Coy back up in here.
0: Hey, Joe, would you ever, and maybe if I missed this before, but have you ever participated in any of those roasts?
2: No.
0: Would you sit down to be roasted?
2: I don't know. I don't know, man. I think at this age, I'm on this different, like, I'm on like.
0: Don't disturb your peace.
2: Yeah, I don't know. Like, you know what I mean? My whole thing is like you said earlier, I'm just like, I'm trying to laugh. I'm talking about dogs right now, man. I'm talking about my son. That's what I'm on right
0: now.
2: I'm talking
0: like
2: about my bunion.
0: You're in a great place for you right now.
2: Yeah, I just, that's fun if, like, you know, I'm in the car driving to somewhere with my boys and we would do that.
0: Right. But yeah, like in the car.
2: Be on a platform that doesn't.
0: Yeah, I wouldn't want to do that to someone and I wouldn't, I couldn't sit and get it done to me.
2: Yeah.
0: You know what I'm saying?
2: You know what's crazy is I was at that party, right? The Netflix party where, you know, with Eddie and everyone, we were all there, right?
0: Oh, you're talking about at the Ted's
2: at Ted's house,
0: Ted
2: right?
0: Serrano's or whatever his name is, the Netflix guy.
2: Yeah, and you know, I used to open for Cheryl, right?
0: Underwood.
2: So on the Black College Comedy Tour,
0: right.
2: I used to open for her, right? And it was so funny because, you know, she told me she was on the roast that day, and I remember looking at my manager. I was like, she's about to kill this roast. And I told everyone this. I don't think people really understand who this woman is. Like, Cheryl's a beast, bro. She takes no.
0: Yeah.
2: She doesn't. She goes for it.
0: They couldn't break her.
2: Bro,
0: either.
2: I'm telling you, I did her talk show and I even said that. I literally looked at that panel that she was with. I forgot the name of
0: the
2: her
0: talk.
2: Show. The Talk.
0: Yep.
2: And I remember looking at her panel and I'm like, do you guys even, have you ever seen her? It's documented. But right? Have you seen her? Because she's a beast.
0: The Talk to, like, if she did The Talk Monday through Friday and did a comedy show Friday night,
2: It's
0: like a different Cheryl Underwood.
2: It's a different
0: Underwood,
2: Cheryl Underwood.
0: Though. Like, she is
2: her purse. She always has her purse wrapped around her shoulder. Like,
0: I
2: loved all that.
0: The Talk, and then you went to go see her, you'd be like,
2: wait.
0: She's talking about,
2: aren't you supposed to be talking about Rihanna right now? This is scary.
0: Like, yeah, but she is a beast. And you don't mind complimenting comedians.
2: No, I told everyone that she was going to, I asked my son, I go, wait till Cheryl gets on that podium, man. She's going to, I'm telling you. I knew it, man. Mm-hmm. I knew she was going to bring it like that. And then she had that paper. Did you see her with that little paper?
0: Oh, yeah. She was.
2: I was like, I looked at my son.
0: He said this. All right. I got that.
2: I go, Cheryl about to go in.
0: But she's cut from that cloth.
2: Yeah.
0: She's cut from that cloth. Even when she had the paper, you knew she was writing them notes too, though.
2: Yeah, man.
0: Yeah. Joe Coy, once again, thank you.
3: Thank
0: and for those
3: you.
0: Out there, if you missed any part of our interview with Joe Coy, our big interview, you can find the entire interview. It's right there at Big Boy TV, our YouTube channel. Do continue to hang with us in the neighborhood, Big Boy's Neighborhood.
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1: Big Boys Neighborhood.
2: All righty now, man. What's your non-negotiable in a relationship?
1: Oh, damn.
2: I would say for me, I guess it would be cheating. No.
3: Right. Non-negotiable. You cannot cheat.
2: Anyone else? Oh, okay. Yeah. All in favor say aye. Aye. All right now, what's a non-negotiable in a relationship?
1: Marty, go for it.
4: I don't want to be with someone who isn't motivated.
2: Right.
4: Like, or someone who's constantly calling out of work. Like, to me, that's like a turnoff. Like, yeah, I get it. Like, sometimes it is F that job. But,
2: yeah.
4: But you where are you going to get your money from?
2: And you want to push somebody a little bit. But you don't want to always be like, baby, wake up.
4: Yeah.
2: Get up.
4: I don't have to deal with that.
2: What are you doing?
4: Are you up at like 12 p.m.? Like,
2: yeah,
4: it takes
2: man.
4: You a while. Like,
2: yeah. What would be a non-negotiable in my relationship is an open relationship.
1: Yeah,
2: I wouldn't want that. Yeah, man. Be like, hey, where you going? I'm going with Timothy. Like, who?
1: Yeah, not at all, dog.
2: Nah, man.
1: This might be weird, but like, if you don't like mariscos or seafood,
2: oh yeah,
1: gonna happen.
2: They ain't get with you, huh?
1: Yeah,
2: not at all, bro. Watch the next girl and be like, I don't like mariscos.
1: She better be bad.
2: Right? Y'all continue to hang with her. I'm just talking about so you don't talk to him.
4: Yeah.
2: Y'all continue to hang out with us. Hit us up, Big Boys Neighborhood.

0: 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Big Boys Big Neighborhood. Boy. All righty, now phone tap on the 10's time right here, man. This is just some man stuff right here. Right. This is an insta fight. This Sir Luther calls a gentleman, man, and we both go 0 to 100 real quick.
1: Oh, really fast.
0: Only men would do this. Yeah. Yeah, let's go to get into your phone tap on the 10's right here. Big Boys Boy. Neighborhood.

0: Yeah.
1: Hello.
0: Hello.
1: Hey, how you doing, man? It's Luther.
0: Okay.
1: Yeah, Luther.
0: What can I do for you?
1: You can do a whole lot for me, bro. First off, you can man up and stop this.
0: What?
1: I caught you.
0: Caught me? What are you talking about, man?
1: Oh, okay,
0: who
1: is
0: this again?
1: Yeah, it's Luther. Now, all of a sudden, you don't know what's going on. Now, you're sitting here and you got ambrosia.
0: No. Ambrosia? What are you talking about, man?
1: I'm talking about you being a dirty. That's what I'm talking about. And you didn't think that this was going to catch up with you. And here it is. Boom, flambe, surprise.
0: I don't even know what the hell you're talking about.
1: You don't know who I am?
0: No.
1: Right. You know, I want to slap the taste out your mouth right now.
0: You don't want to talk to me like that.
1: You the same piece of that did all that, and now here you are, and you don't know what the hell I'm talking about.
0: What you're talking about? I don't even know what the you're talking about.
1: Dirty, scandalous.
0: You need to stop talking to me like that, dude.
1: Wait, okay, well, what you going to do? Because this isn't a problem for me.
0: You want to meet up somewhere? I'll meet up. You tell me where and when.
1: Oh,
0: I'll be there.
1: You're going to be crying when I start to put these damn paws
0: am
1: on you.
0: Am I going to be crying? Are
1: yes.
0: You going to be the one crying?
1: Okay, all right. You're big and bad on the phone right now, but let's see how
0: you're
1: it is.
0: You're big and bad, too. That doesn't mean to me.
1: Well, why don't you just meet me over there then?
0: Over where?
1: Over there. Meet me over there right now. You bad. It's not going to take you 30 minutes. Meet me over there right now.
0: Over where, man? You're saying where?
1: Oh, now
0: where.
1: Somebody
0: maybe
1: all scared. Say what?
0: I said, you're not even telling me where. Maybe you're the punk.
1: Now, see, no one called you that. Meet me over there in 30 minutes. And if you don't show up, I see that you made a Kool-Aid.
0: You know what? All right, I'm on my way.
1: I'll see you when you get there.
0: Will you?
2: Phone taps on the tins. Every hour, every day. Right here at Big Boy's Neighborhood.
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1: Big Boy Neighborhood, we're speaking on it. What's that non-negotiable in any relationship, significant other, brother, sister, friend, whatever it may be? We're going to bring Nick into the neighborhood to see what's going down with Nick up in here. All righty now. Nick, hello.
2: Hello.
1: Hello there, Nick. Nick, what city are you calling from?
2: Oh, Riverside.
1: Riverside. All righty now, Nick from Riverside. What's your non-negotiable in any relationship?
2: So it's not so much mine, it is my lady's. And she has to have my location on 24/7.
1: Ooh, the non-negotiable location. 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
2: I don't know. I work a lot just going from house to house. I was a plumber. So, you know what I mean? I think she kind of just want to know where I'm at.
1: Right.
2: But also, you know what I mean? Where I might be if she want to know where I'm at.
1: Right. So it's not like trust issues. It's also more like just want to know.
3: Safety.
2: Big man, I'm as loyal as they get. I'm a lifelong Angel and Clipper fan. You know what I mean? So you know, I got to stay loyal.
1: Yeah, man. If you can stay loyal like that, then hey, bro. Yeah, that's one way to understand that you're loyal.
3: Clearly,
1: when you say big, I haven't left the Clippers or the Angels,
3: right?
1: So you know you can't question my loyalty.
3: Right.
1: So her non-negotiable is she gotta have that.
3: I could see that. I feel like I don't know if I would want that if I'm talking to a guy. But after a long time of being with someone, I want to know, just because I want to know if what if something happens, God forbid, you know?
1: Right.
3: That would be my excuse.
1: Hey, Seuss, you say yikes.
4: Yikes, never. That's a red flag for me.
1: Really?
4: Location, why? You don't trust me, what's going on?
1: Your girl don't have your location on?
4: No, and I do the, what's it called, 20 minutes. Only for 20 minutes or 30 minutes, and that's it.
1: Oh,
4: that's
1: okay.
4: It. Cut it off. There's no way.
1: And he'll probably do a share my location.
3: Right. Later.
1: Like, yeah, I'm just. Like, my family, they got that, what is it, Live 360 or something like that? I don't use it. I'm not in it. Yeah, I'm not in it. Just, if you want to know where I'm at, just call me.
3: Right.
1: You know what I'm saying?
2: And plus some... location,
1: say it again.
4: Nah.
1: No.
4: I already got in trouble, man. They were like, gentlemen's club, I'm here for the steak.
1: Man, yeah, but I don't know. I'm like, and then plus when I'm on my way home, sometimes it takes me an hour, hour and a half, two hours to get home.
3: Right.
1: I like stopping places, you know what I'm saying? And I talk to my wife pretty much all the way home anyway.
3: Oh, okay.
1: You know what I'm saying? Like, but just everything with my kids, they're like, oh, such and such. And then all their friends are in snap locations and stuff. Yeah. I'm like, I don't want to know where nobody is at. Like, I'm good. All righty, y'all hit us up, your chance to speak on it. What's your non-negotiable in any relationship? Big boy.

0: people about it, then it's all these other people putting stuff into your head.
1: Yep.
0: When it should just be solved between you and the person that you got going on.
2: Damn.
1: Anthony, I agree with
3: that's
1: you,
3: valid.
1: Man. Yeah, I'm very careful about who I talk to and what I say about my relationship. Because if you're in a situation and somebody just always say, oh, she's this, she's this, she's this, she's this, or he's this, he's this, then you get.

0: especially, you know, as a kid and as a teenager.
1: Right.
0: Because if you always just said, man, oh, my mom wanted me to do this. Oh, my mom did this. My mom did this. Right. My mom said, I hate it. You know, and then you gave license to someone and said, man, why is your mom always a B?
1: Right.
0: You know what I'm saying?
1: That's
0: so I understand what you're talking about, Anthony.
1: And mind you, most of the time when we do vent, it's always something negative because we want to let it out.
0: Right.
1: So, damn, that's true.
0: Yeah, man.
1: That kind of hit.
0: So whenever you do find another man too, Mariana, I don't know what year is going to be or if ever.
1: decade.
0: Then, apply what Anthony just said to you right there.
1: You know what? It's a valid one, so I'll take that into consideration.
0: There it is. The other one, she's going to leave.
1: Right.
0: All righty now. Y'all hit us up. What's your non-negotiable in any relationship? What's your non-negotiable in any relationship? Ladies, hit us up as well. The fellas are calling up with non-negotiables.
1: Right.
0: Women don't have non-negotiables.
1: Oh, man. Yeah.
0: Y'all just take that man how you are.
1: No.
0: trying to get phone calls.
1: No, for real.
0: Women, I can't believe, man. What's going on here?
1: My non-negotiable is when, seeing how a man treats other people out in public. Like, if you are rude out in public, I cannot date you.
0: Right.
1: Because that tells me everything I need to know.
0: Is that the same for you, Jesus? If a man is rude, you can't date him?
2: Yeah, I mean, no, not the man. Come on. I hate when you do this. You're tricking me, dude.
1: Tricking yourself.
2: If a girl's being rude, for sure. That's over.
0: Yeah. Now it's a girl. We're here. What's your non-negotiable in any relationship? Hit us up, Big Boys Neighborhood.
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1: Big Boys Neighborhood, we are speaking on it. What's your non-negotiable in any relationship? Mm-hmm. We're going to bring Mia into the neighborhood and see what's going down with Mia up in here. Mia, hello.
2: Hi, Big Boy.
1: Hello there, Mia. Mia, what city are you calling from?
2: I am calling from Rancho Cucamonga.
1: Rancho Cucamonga. All righty now. Mia, what's your non-negotiable in any relationship?
2: Drinking. It's a no for me. It's a hard no for me. I do not like a drinker.
3: Me either.
1: Really? So drinking at all? And why so?
2: At all. I've dealt with alcoholics, and I just don't like how they get. I don't like the smell. It just is a whole turn off.
1: Yeah. And there's times, and is that just in all relationships? Is it more of significant other, or are you talking about like friends as well?
2: More like significant other.
1: Right. Mm-hmm. Okay. Yeah, and I can understand that too. Even with people that I know, I don't want you to get so drunk that now I'm fighting with you, or yeah, you got me into something, or I got to make sure you're at the house. Like, right. I don't want to babysit
3: yeah.
1: you.
3: Yeah, that's
1: you know what I'm saying?
3: Hard.
1: Like right. I don't want that, man. So, you know, the people that I usually hang with, they don't smoke, they don't drink, or they really don't get me in a position where I got an extra lookout for them.
3: Right.
1: Like,
3: right.
1: I remember one time, man, one of my partners came out, I tried to show him a good time. This is when we used to all go to, like, Rosarito.
3: Right.
1: And I would do clubs and everything out there. And he got me 8 different fines.
3: Oh.
4: Oh, no.
3: Fines.
4: Oh, no.
3: What?
1: From drinking. And one time he jumped out the car and like, Frank, no. And he urinating, and the cop just walked up on him like, oh, this is easy.
3: Oh, yeah.
1: So I'm paying off all these little fines and everything, man. So
3: yes, all that.
1: Yeah, it was. Yeah, it was. Is that Tiana we going to right now? Let's go. Is Tiana? All righty, let's go to Tiana right there. Thank you once again, Mia. Bring Tiana into the neighborhood. Tiana, hello.
5: Hello
1: there, Tiana. Tiana, what city are you calling from?
5: I'm calling from Rancho Cucamonga as well.
1: Uh-oh. Damn, we should have held me on. We could have. Yeah, they could have carpooled.
4: Carpool.
1: All righty now. Yes. Tiana, what's your non-negotiable in any relationship?
5: My non-negotiable is when a man tries to tell a woman how she can or can't wear her hair.
1: Oh.
5: That's an absolute non-negotiable.
3: Yeah.
1: Really? Wild. So explain. Yeah, what happened?
5: I started off with the Holly Berry shortcut, and, you know, I like to change my hair up. Sometimes I want to get a weave. Sometimes I want to wear my hair curly. And if a man tries to tell me, you know, I get my hair done, fresh silk press, you know, and a man tries to say, I prefer your hair curly. Like, why'd you do your hair like that?
1: Oh, yeah, that's the non-negotiable. You're like, well, right. You know, as quick as I change my hair, I could change you out, too. Don't get it twisted.
3: Right.
1: Hey, Tiana, can I ask you one more question? I hope this is not intrusive to you. I'm going to ask anyway.
5: No.
1: How tall are you?
5: Go ahead. I'm 5'2".
1: Oh, I love it.
4: Yeah.
1: She just sounds like a little one, huh?
3: Yeah,
1: I love it, man. Thank you, honey. What's your non-negotiable in any relationship? Big Boy's name.

0: 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Big Boys Big Neighborhood, boy. What's your non-negotiable in any relationship? We're going to bring Nikki into the neighborhood and see what's going down with Nikki. Nikki, hello.
1: Hello.
0: Hello there, Nikki. Nikki, what's your non-negotiable in any relationship?
1: A lazy person.
0: I heard that. Yes. A lazy person. Yes. How did you arrive at that?
1: Well, I own 3 businesses and I work full-time in construction. So to me, there's like no, and I'm a single mom, so there's no excuse.
0: But wait, hold on. Hold on, Nikki. Say what you do again.
2: All right.
3: It's a resume.
1: I work in construction full-time and I own 3 businesses.
0: And you're a mom.
1: And I'm a single mom to 2 kids.
0: Yeah. All those are hard. Hell yeah. And you do construction?
3: Yeah.
1: Yeah, so I'm a safety director for a construction company.
0: That's dope as hell. Okay. And a mother, too. Yeah, so yeah, anybody that come around you lazy, like, yeah, that's all definitely got to be a non-negotiable for you.
3: I chose,
0: yeah.
1: And I'm a sports mom, too.
0: Jesus Christ.
2: A sports mom? That's another job. Yeah. That's a whole other job.
0: And watch me. Yeah, and I'm a karate instructor. And I'm a sous chef. Yeah. And I teach Pilates. I forgot to teach Pilates on the weekend. Like, oh, my God. Yeah. And I bodyguard Akon when he's in Europe.
3: Wow.
0: Yeah.
2: And I do nails.
0: Yeah. I'm a nail tech.
1: No lazy person for me.
0: I heard that. That's definitely, yeah, that's a real non-negotiable right there. Yep. Hey, man, when she was talking to me, I'm like, I'm not doing enough.
3: You know?
0: Let's bring Sarah into the neighborhood and see what's going down with Sarah up in here. Sarah, hello.
4: Hello.
0: Hello there, Sarah. Sarah, what city are you calling from, Sarah?
4: Rancho Santa Margarita.
0: Rancho Santa Margarita. All righty now. Sarah, what is your non-negotiable in any relationship?
4: A credit score under 720.
0: Ooh, a credit score under 720.
3: That is strange.
0: I heard that. I know a couple of the homies not going to get with you. Yeah. A credit score under 720. I heard that.
2: So
0: why did you arrive at that, Sarah?
4: I feel like it's just like a reflection of money management, right? Like if you don't have good credit, then you're not spending your money wisely.
0: I heard that.
4: I want a partner who can match what I'm doing.
0: And not taking care of your bills and responsibilities.
4: Right. Uh-huh. Right. And that's a priority.
0: You said a 720.
2: Right.
0: I ain't mad at you. 720.
3: What if he has a good heart?
2: Yeah.
0: Right. Yeah.
3: What about that?
2: A good heart is not going to pay
4: much.
0: Yeah, that is true. Nine, damn.
3: Wow.
0: All right, now. And your credit score is over 720?
4: Yes, it's shy of 800.
0: Go ahead now.
2: Yeah,
0: I heard
2: clock
0: that.
2: It.
3: Yeah. I need a cosigner.
0: I'm going to put you on hold for Jesus. Hold on for a second, my love. Believe that. Do continue to hang out with us in the neighborhood. Big Boy's
2: Big
0: Neighborhood.
2: Boy.
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2: Look. If you had one shot, one opportunity to seize everything you ever wanted, one moment, did you capture it?

0: 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Big Boys Neighborhood, we are speaking on it. What's your non-negotiable in any relationship? We're going to bring Elliot into the neighborhood to see what's going down with Elliot. This is what's your non-negotiable in any relationship? Elliot, hello.
1: Hello.
0: Hello there, Elliot. Elliot, what is your non-negotiable in any relationship, Elliot?
1: Catch this. I'm West Coast, born on the West Coast, Los Angeles, California. And whoever around me got to be West Coast too. Like, I was dating a girl, she was from New York, and she just kept down in L.A. Or they're fake, and they're so Hollywood, and this and that. I'm like, well, go back to New York.
0: Yeah.
2: Like, hell nah.
0: So your non-negotiable on any relationship is you got to be from the West Coast. Your W got to be a capital letter.
2: Right.
1: Because I love everybody from the West Coast. Lakers. The Clippers. Well, I don't really love the Clippers, but you know, I'm LA.
0: Yeah, they LA. You're like, I'm cool. Right, you know what I'm saying?
2: That's
0: like, valid. But yeah, if they ever, you know, pull something off our route, right. You know what I'm saying? But
2: because I remember,
0: totally.
2: I was dating a guy and he was on Drake's side when it came to like the beef, and I don't know. I felt weird about it because I'm like, bro, I'm Kendrick all the way. That's LA. Like, and he was like, no, it's Drake, and I couldn't get past that. Like, I kept thinking about it, like, damn. Am I really going to, like, keep talking to this guy?
0: Are you from the West Coast, Marty?
2: I am from the West Coast.
0: And Elliot, you from the West Coast, Elliot?
1: I sure am. West Coast forever.
0: Sound like a hookup to me.
2: Well, I live in IE.
0: Right. No, you can't do it now.
3: You got a car.
0: I know you probably may sound like your PE teacher.
3: You know what I'm saying? PE teacher.
0: let me ask real quick. Elliot, are you in a relationship?
1: Yes, I'm married.
2: Oh.
0: Oh, yeah. His wife can pour water in the phone. Right. He said, yes, I'm married.
4: Wow.
0: All righty.
1: My wife probably listening, too.
0: Yeah, man. So you married, huh? Hey, what did you say, Mariana? Your wife don't allow you to have any friends. Is that what you said?
2: Wow.
0: This girl is crazy, man.
3: Everyone,
0: I'm going to need
3: Coast,
0: you also. Like I told Chuck, stop trying to hook up with the listeners.
2: Friends are friends.
0: Please. Yeah, man. One of our guys, Chuck, that work with us. You know how we invite people up to hang out with
2: us?
0: He went to go see the Michael movie with one of our neighbors that just came up here to hang out, man. So
3: crazy.
5: Of course, it was trying to, try to make sure we can put more people up here.
0: They went, nah. And we didn't even know, man. We just having to find it on social media.
5: Oh, I knew it was going to get there. This is what happens when you're here with a content creator. You know, things are going to happen. So I was like, that's okay.
0: Yeah.
2: Okay. What's your non-negotiable, Chuck, since you're over here dating a listener?
5: Oh.
0: Don't tag you into the picture?
2: Don't put my name out there.
0: Yeah, man. Non-negotiable, don't tell Big Boy nothing. What's your non-negotiable in any relationship? Big Boy's Neighborhood.

0: 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Big Boy's Big Neighborhood Boy. Phone tap on the 10th time.
1: It's
0: courtesy
1: Friday.
0: Of your good friend, Mr. Luther Friday, Lufe. Friday. Happy Friday to you.
2: Yes,
0: this one right here is Barbershop Pager. This one, Luther calls back a barbershop after he felt like he was paged with an emergency call.
3: This is so funny.
0: Man.
3: Everybody in the barbershop.
0: Nope. This is going to get to your phone tap on the 10th right here. Big Boy's Neighborhood.

0: It's barbershop. What's up?
1: Did someone page Luther?
0: No.
1: Is this a barbershop or something?
0: Yeah.
1: Yeah. Yeah, this is Luther.
0: Okay.
1: Yeah, someone just paged me from here.
0: Well, they're not here now.
1: Is Terrence there?
0: Yeah, Terrence here? No Terrence.
1: Hey, do you got speakerphone so I can just ask if anybody paged me?
0: Okay, go ahead, man.
1: Hey, Fuzzy, if you there, pick up the phone, man.
0: There's nobody who paged me from here, dog. Okay?
1: Somebody put 100 at the end of it.
0: If there was somebody here, I would have told you, dog.
1: All right, so what's going on, though?
0: Dude, it's a barbershop. That's what's going on.
1: Is everything all right, though? Because I know what 100 mean, though.
0: Everything gravy here.
1: This is Luther, man.
0: I feel you, dog.
1: Light-skinned Luther?
0: Okay, I understand. Ain't nobody here, dog.
1: Now, nobody doing nothing to y'all, right?
0: No, we straight.
1: Do I have to come over there?
0: Dude, it's straight. I'm telling you, it's cool.
1: You getting me nervous, man.
0: Everything is gravy, man. All right?
1: You sound like something going on, man. You sound
0: dude,
1: like...
0: everything is good. I'm shaving here, man. That's what I'm trying to tell you.
1: Is the place surrounded?
0: No, man.
1: And it's safe?
0: Yeah.
1: I ain't got to come down there and heat it up and everything. I ain't got to walk in there and no craziness.
0: Dude.
1: Everybody's quiet now, man. They got y'all tied up.
0: Hold on. Hey, tell this
2: man. Everything is crazy, man. Maybe he got the phone here. Everything's great. Yeah.
0: All right, man. Now, you heard that, man?
1: All right. Hey, man. I'm going to come down there, man. Something going on, man.
2: Dude, because I got you on speakerphone.
1: Pick up the phone real quick.
0: I'm going to holler back.
1: All right, man. When I'm going to come down, I'm going to sit in the chair, and I want you to shave my head up.
0: Dog, I got a whole bunch of people. You're going to be waiting.
1: All right, that's cool, man. Okay. Just I'm going to come down and have me a hot towel and a pastrami sandwich.
0: All right, man.
1: Hey, man.
0: I got to go.
1: It's Luther. You can't be too busy for me, man.
0: Got to go.
1: I'm coming down.
3: 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Every hour, every day. Right here at Big Boy's Neighborhood.
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1: Big Boy's Big Neighborhood. Boy. Oh, it's a pleasure to have this man back in the neighborhood. Neo, welcome back to the neighborhood,
2: What's going on, sir?
1: Bro, I'm going to tell you what I told T.I. You look like file footage. And by that, I mean, you look like the first album.
2: Oh, okay.
1: What the hell is going on here?
2: Hey, man, I will take that.
1: Right. Now, he walked into the neighborhood, into the studio before I had a chance to walk in. So when he walked in, you know how sometimes, it's not a hater, but it's sometimes when you walk in and you want somebody to look a little worse or something off.
3: Hilarious.
1: Neo, the new album is called Highway 79.
2: Yes, sir. Highway 79.
1: And this is your first time sitting with us as a country artist.
2: Well, I'm saying.
1: And, yeah, please say
2: country inspired, right?
1: Right. Because so when you hear the album too, there's a country feel to it.
2: Right.
1: But you didn't play the genre.
2: Yeah, I didn't want anybody to feel like I was doing my best country impersonation.
1: Right,
2: you know what I'm saying? But then at the same time, I don't want to be disrespectful to the artists that eat, sleep, and live country music for, you know, their whole lives.
1: Right.
2: And then I'm going to jump in. Oh, I'm a country artist this year. Like that. I personally feel like that's disrespectful. So the album is full of music dedicated to the things I love about country music, which is the storytelling element of it, the commonality of it. Country music is one of them last genres where you could just be a regular person. Like, you don't got to be rich. You don't got to be beautiful. You don't got to be the coolest guy in the room. And you good still. You know what I'm saying? You can have a regular job and a dog and a truck and you straight.
1: Like, yeah, and you're a country artist.
2: I love that. That's a good thing. Where did you
1: create the album at? Did you go in?
2: No, we went to Nashville.
1: That's dope.
2: I was in Nashville for
1: a good
2: 4 months.
1: You see a lot of talent in Nashville that we don't even know about, huh?
2: Listen, so there's a street in Nashville called Broadway, right?
1: Yeah, and there's one out here called Figueroa. We'll talk about that later.
2: Wow.
1: But go ahead.
2: Some talent on Figueroa.
1: Yeah, some talent over there.
2: Broadway, and it's just bars on bars on bars. Like, the whole street is just bars. And at any given moment, duck your head into any one of them bars, and it's somebody playing live, and it's just amazing. Like ridiculous, like why ain't you on the radio type talent everywhere? And mind you, a lot all the way around, like a more what's the word I'm looking for? I hate to say grassroots, but it just felt more. It didn't feel like work.
1: Neo, we're not gonna let you go.
2: Nope.
1: No, we need more time with you. Y'all stick around your radios. Right. We got more with Neo in the neighborhood, Big Boy's neighborhood.

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2: Big boys Big neighborhood.
1: Boy. Oh, it's a pleasure to have this man back in the neighborhood. Neo in the neighborhood.
2: Why the title Highway 79?
3: Highway 79 is the highway that separates Camden, Arkansas from Bearden, Arkansas, which is two very small towns in Arkansas. I grew up primarily in Las Vegas, but I was born in Arkansas. So from birth to like age 10, I was out there. And my mom and my grandmother lived in Camden, and my great-grandmother lived in Bearden. And we was just up and down that highway pretty much every damn day. And, you know, just a lot of the music that my mom would listen to, you know, on that ride. It's about an hour ride, you know, from Camden to Bearden. And this album kind of put me in the mindset of some of that music that we would listen to on that ride. You know, my mom listens to everything. You know, I was actually introduced to country music through my mom. You know, shout out Reba McEntire. Reba McEntire's Fancy was the first country song I ever heard. If you never heard it before, you should check it out. It's a really tragic but beautiful story. It was the storyline of it that kind of got me. And I just kind of
2: young
3: ever since. Oh, man. Damn, maybe seven?
2: You know what's crazy about that? Do you, when you listen back, because you still could love a song, but when you listen back, do you ever think about what, like, I remember listening to music early on because I grew up with music. I love music. And I look back now and I'm like, what were you feeling? You know what I'm saying? Because I knew I was

0: feeling it.
1: Right.
0: And then the older you get or you get next to it, because there's times when I can sit here, listen to a song that I probably listened to for decades, mm-hmm. and I hear something new. Or I hear something else, like, oh, that's what they meant by that.
1: Yeah.
0: But at 7 years of age, you knew that there was an emotion and that's to what was going on. Yeah.
1: You didn't know what to call it. You couldn't really so much explain it. It's just you felt something from that song. Yeah, yeah, definitely. Billy Ocean's Suddenly.
0: Oh, my.
1: You know this song?
0: That's my favorite. That's one of my favorite. That's my, another one of my airplane songs.
1: My mom used to play this song religiously for some reason. Like, every morning she would wake up with this record, and I would just sit in front of the stereo and just cry, having no idea what I'm crying about or why. She walking around, what the hell wrong with you?
0: I don't know. And suddenly, life has new meaning to me.
1: And mind you, I'm a kid. I'm not even double digits yet.
0: Yeah.
1: And again, you don't... I think that's the power of music. It's not even so much about you being able to explain what you're feeling, but you're supposed to feel something.
0: He's trying
1: something.
0: To tell her there's beauty up above.
1: Right.
0: Things we never take notice of.
1: And like,
0: wake up suddenly.
1: Boy, you're six. What are you talking about?
0: And you're in love.
1: Like, go eat some cereal.
0: But you know what it is too, though, Neo? You're that to a lot of other people. You know what I'm saying?
1: Thing.
0: Like, you have been
1: thing.
0: A soundtrack to a lot of people's lives.
1: I'm getting that a lot now. That's my compliment now. Or people will be like, man, you were my whole high school career.
0: Yeah.
1: And it's like, thank you. That don't make me feel old at all, but I appreciate
0: right.
1: the compliment.
0: Or when you. People say, I've been with you since, you know what I'm saying? I've been with
1: you
0: since.
1: My mom loves you.
0: Yeah.
1: Oh, wow.
0: Talk to my dad. That's what I get now.
1: Yeah.
0: My dad used to take us to school. You know what I'm saying? Like, I literally got like a DM and it was like, man, it was all these used to. My dad used to play you in a car. My dad, and I was like, oh. So
1: you appreciate the compliment, but at the same time, as your knees and your back just start hurting right away.
0: Yeah, like,
1: oh, thank you for that.
0: I used to listen to you with my dad, and now I take my kids to school, but thank God. You know what I'm saying?
1: My dad used to ride us on his dinosaur listening to music.
0: Like, I remember we had a buggy.
1: Thank you.
0: We had a horse by the name of Clarence, and he used to pull us to school. You know what I'm saying? But thank God.
1: Yeah, no, it's a beautiful thing. We just spoke about how fickle this business is.
0: Yeah, and, man.
1: You know, 20-some-odd years, and I'm still here putting out music. That's a blessing. So
0: yeah, man.
1: That's all I can look at it as.
0: Neo, we not going to let you go?
1: Nope.
0: No, we need more time with you. Y'all stick around y'all radios. Right. We got more with Neo in the neighborhood, Big Boys Neighborhood.
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2: Big
1: Neighborhood.
2: Boy.
1: Oh, it's a pleasure to have this man back in the neighborhood. We got our good friend, ladies and gentlemen, singing sensation, Neo in the neighborhood. Hey, man, I remember we had a conversation. There was a song that you did called She Is.
0: Yes, sir.
1: And that was with Tim McGraw, correct?
0: Tim McGraw. Shouts to Tim McGraw.
1: And I remember telling you, I said, Neo, I think this could be your biggest record. And the way that that record, now this is a country record to me.
0: Indeed.
1: The way that that record felt, like that's why when I saw Highway 79, I'm like, Neo does this. You've pinned people to, you know what I'm saying? Like, there is no broad jump that I felt like you went from like, man, what is he doing?
0: No, not really.
1: Not at all.
0: I don't think so. So, be honest, the songs of mine that are the most popular are the songs that I kind of took elements of country music and incorporated it into this other genre. Like, So Sick.
1: Uh-huh.
0: If you, So Sick, the only thing making So Sick an R&B song is the music.
1: Right.
0: If you took that and put a sly guitar on it, that's a country song. Beyonce's Irreplaceable, same thing. Take the drums off and just let that strumming guitar, that's a country song.
1: Mm-hmm.
0: And it's those elements that make those songs what they are. Again, the storytelling element, the vulnerability of it.
1: Right.
0: You know what I'm saying? It's like, it's okay. I don't know when it got lame to be vulnerable. Like, that was one of the things that made R&B music R&B music, that, you know, you could cry and it was all right. Like, now you lame if you crying over a woman.
1: Man.
0: I don't know what happened. I don't know.
1: Everybody's, now you got to sing the lyrics different, too.
0: Yeah,
1: you know,
0: it's
1: different. Gotta be, hey,
0: which is, you know, the weirdest thing in the world to me.
1: Yeah.
0: I'll never forget the first time I heard somebody sing the word. I'm like, wait, what happened?
1: Yeah.
0: Where are we right now?
1: Do you feel like we don't serenade the ladies like we used to?
0: I feel like love as a concept has been kind of thrown by the wayside a little bit. And I have a theory as to why that happened. So do you remember when hip hop became the biggest genre of music in the world?
1: Yes, sir.
0: You remember that?
1: Yes, sir.
0: So when that happened, every other genre got a hip hop makeover.
1: Mm-hmm.
0: Every other genre, all of a sudden, the beats was a little heavier, the cadence was a little faster. Even country music got a hip hop makeover.
1: Yeah.
0: So R&B was no exception, you know? We grew up on a more traditional style of R&B, whereas today, you know, they're growing up on this R&B that has got this hip hop makeover. And of course, everybody knows hip hop is a little tougher than R&B.
1: Mm.
0: So whereas we had, you know, a Boyz II Men or a Jodeci or a Drew Hill, now they got rappers that sing to look up to. And the rappers that sing is going to do it from what their reality is, you know, what their experience is. And it's going to be, the delivery is going to be a little tougher. So that's why it's happened the way it's happened. I get it. I understand it. I don't necessarily agree. I look at it this way. There needs to be a contrast. I ain't mad at some of the tougher, rougher sound of R&B, but I feel like we can't excuse what R&B was for what R&B has become.
1: Mm-hmm.
0: Like, I feel like both can exist.
1: Right.
0: We need the contrast of both, you know.
1: Neo, definitely want to thank you for coming into the neighborhood. For all those out there, if you missed any part of this interview, it's right there at Big Boy TV, our YouTube channel. And as you're watching our Neo interview in its entirety or any of our content, make sure you hit that subscribe button. Do continue to hang out with us in the neighborhood, Big Boy's Neighborhood.

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1: Big Boy's Big Neighborhood.
0: Boy. Oh, it's a pleasure to have this man back in the neighborhood. Neo in the neighborhood.
1: Hey, man, what about the collabs? Because you got to think. Now, I always tell people, I say, man, if we're all on the stage, who going to be in the audience? Because everybody's in the business now.
0: Yeah.
1: You know what I'm saying? Like, how many, like, man, we need to work together.
0: Oh,
1: you know,
0: man.
1: Do you, and I know
0: I
1: there's
0: get
1: no
0: about
1: number.
0: 90 of those a day. And I'm, listen, I'm all for it.
1: Right.
0: I'm all for collaboration. But yeah, I definitely agree with you. It's like, all right, listen, if I do a song with every single person that asks, we're going to go to the concert and we all going to be like, why ain't nobody here? Like, they are. We just all up here.
1: They in the back, they just waiting for me to call them out.
0: Right. We just all on stage.
1: Is it different when you do a collaboration? Because sometimes when collabs go through the roof, it's like, this you waiting for somebody to come out and that person doesn't come out. You know what I'm saying? Like even with
0: that.
1: With Take You, is that comes around and knock you down.
0: Yeah.
1: Right. Have you, Carrie and Kanye, ever performed? Yeah.
0: Never
1: performed that song
0: ever.
1: Again.
0: Me and Carrie before.
1: Yeah.
0: Never the three of us.
1: Right.
0: It has never happened. And that sucks. That really does.
1: And that's just one of those songs that is so brilliant. But now, you know, but that was like a natural collab.
0: Yeah.
1: You know,
0: and
1: y'all complimenting each other. There's a lot of collabs now where it's just like, oh, they collabed. And you're like, I know that I'm not going to see them together.
0: Right.
1: You know what I'm saying?
0: Right.
1: But y'all never performed that song?
0: Never have. Never. And that matter, that's definitely one of my favorite collabs because it feels like everybody is still in their element. You
1: do
0: know?
1: You? And I'm not going to ask you to sing because I ask you to sing all the time.
0: You're lying.
1: But do you remember the words to that?
0: You're lying, sir.
1: No, I'm just asking. Do you remember the words to it?
0: I do remember the words.
1: What did you say? I used to be commander and...
0: Commander-in-chief.
1: No, how did you sing it?
2: Yeah, what was the tone?
1: What did you start off?
0: You really are a great friend.
1: What did you start off saying?
2: I forgot you.
1: What did you start off saying? How did your verse start?
0: Just cue the track, bro.
1: No, I don't have it over here.
0: You don't?
1: You just go a cappella
0: really?
1: For me.
0: I really don't
1: have it. This is just us talking.
0: You genuinely don't have it.
1: I genuinely don't have it.
0: Big, you know I know you.
1: No, I really don't have it. I just wanted to, we were just talking about it. I just wanted to hear the song.
0: I'm going
1: to
0: start singing in the track. I'm going to start.
1: No, not at all.
0: No.
1: I don't have it.
0: Okay. Okay. Never thought I'd hear myself say, y'all go ahead. I think I'm going to kick you with my girl today. I used to be commander in chief of my pimp ship flying high. Until I met this pretty little missile, it shot me.

0: into the fullest. 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She shot the bullet that ended that life. I swear to you, the pimp in me just died tonight, girl. Sometimes love. Sometimes love comes around.
1: Oh my God, bro. Yeah. Anybody ever tell you you sound like Neo? Hey, Neo, let me tell you why, bro. You always sound like what you sold us or what you gave. You know what I mean? Like,
0: I pride myself on that.
1: Oh my gosh, you, man. Like, that's appreciate a whole it, different cloth to be cut from.
0: That is love.
1: Neo, we're not going to let you go?
2: Nope.
1: No, we need more time with you. Y'all stick around y'all radios. Right. We got more with Neo in the neighborhood, Big Boys Big neighborhood.
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1: Big Boy's Big Neighborhood.
0: Boy. Oh, it's a pleasure to have this man back in the neighborhood. Neo in the neighborhood.
1: You remember that time I took my wife to see you in London? I took my well, it probably wasn't as big to you, but it was big to us. Wow. Thank you, homie. You know what I'm saying? It's only so much when one of your homeboys bring his wife to see you in another country.
2: Okay, but have you not come to see me a few times with your wife?
1: In London? No.
2: Not in London, but in, okay, too short.
1: I said, do you remember when... Yes.
2: I vaguely remember that.
1: Okay, well, that's good that you vaguely, because I totally remember it. And my wife thought it was such a beautiful moment. Probably not so much for you.
2: Wow.
1: But yeah, we literally, it was her birthday.
2: You know, shouts to the queen, by the way.
1: It was either her, man, my wife.
2: Shouts to the queen. Love her to death.
1: She loves you, man.
2: Beautiful people.
1: And I remember it was, you had made like a recording for her.
2: Mm-hmm.
1: And it was like, hey, Veronica, this is Neo, such and such and such. And then he was like, yeah, I'll see you in London at my concert. And she was like, she just started bawling. We're going to London. We're going to London. And I was like, yeah, because your birthday fall, because I got three different women. I told her that birthday fall right around the time he's going to be. Okay, I don't. But no, we went out there. And I remember, and I told you this before, it's going to, you're going to remember this. You presented her with a bottle of wine, beautiful bottle of wine.
2: Yeah, I remember this.
1: My wife's name is Veronica.
2: Veronica.
3: Yeah.
2: That was not
1: I think it said
2: name.
1: Stephanie on it.
2: That was not
1: the
2: name.
1: It was just one of the things where he was just like,
3: Oh my God.
1: Like, wait, they where?
4: He was like, kidding
1: he was
3: me.
1: He was like, hey, man, he did one of these. He was like,
4: what?
1: Oh, man. They in the lobby? Okay, they in the green room. Okay, yeah, here you go. Yeah. There you go, big. Hey, how you doing there? And I'm like, but you know what? We still got it at the house. We literally have it at the house, man.
3: I love that.
2: I didn't see that there was a name on the bottle.
1: Right.
2: I literally grabbed the bottle.
1: He just grabbed what was ever in his green room. But you know what's crazy? That's what kind of history we have.
2: Yeah.
1: I remember one point, man, I had surgery, right? And that was the irreplaceable day.
2: Yes, sir.
1: Because I wasn't there. I was broadcasting from the house. And he was there at the station. And, you know, this is before we could see each other. So I'm like, man, can you do Irreplaceable? And that's why when you hear Irreplaceable, you hear me say, keep it going. Because I'm not in the room with him.
2: Yeah.
1: You know, and so I remember we went to a commercial break. And I said, hey, bro, I said, can you come by my house? Let's just finish the interview at my house. Do you remember that? And you came to my house. He literally, this is the relationship that we have.
3: Wow.
1: He literally jumped in his car. And finished the interview at my house. Now, granted, I sold tickets. When he got there, it was like a meet and greet. And you know what I'm saying? Get over here real quick. Give me $150. Neo, definitely want to thank you for coming into the neighborhood. For all those out there, if you missed any part of this interview, it's right there at Big Boy TV, our YouTube channel. 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Hello, Sprite is celebrating 50 years of hip-hop by dropping 50 tracks that shape the culture along with limited edition cans featuring lyrics from the records. 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

0: 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Big Boys Big Neighborhood. Boy. All right, and I'm phone tap on the 10's time right here, man. This is just some man stuff right here. Right. This is an Insta fight. This is Luther Calls a Gentleman, man, and we both go 0 to 100 real quick.
1: Oh, really fast.
0: Only men would do this. Yeah. Yeah, let's go to get into your phone tap on the 10's right here. Big Boys Neighborhood.

0: Hello.
1: Hello.
0: Hey, how you doing, man? It's Luther.
1: Okay.
0: Yeah, Luther.
1: What can I do for you?
0: You can do a whole lot for me, bro. First off, you can man up and stop this.
1: What?
0: I caught you.
1: Caught me? What are you talking about, man?
0: Okay, so.
1: This again?
0: Yeah, it's Luther. Now, all of a sudden, you don't know what's going on. Now, you're sitting here, you got ambrosia.
1: No. Ambrosia, what are you talking about, man?
0: I'm talking about you being a dirty. That's what I'm talking about. And you didn't think that this was going to catch up with you. And here it is. Boom, flambé, surprise.
1: I don't even know what the hell you're talking about.
0: You don't know who I am?
1: No.
0: Right. You know, I want to slap the taste out your mouth right now.
1: Dude, you don't want to talk to me like that.
0: You the same piece of that did all that, and now here you are, and you don't know what the hell I'm talking about.
1: What you're talking about? I don't even know what the you're talking about.
0: Dirty, scandalous.
1: You need to stop talking to me like that, dude.
0: Wait, okay, well, what you going to do? Because this isn't a problem for me.
1: You want to meet up somewhere? I'll meet up. You tell me where and when.
0: Oh,
1: I'll be there.
0: You're going to be crying when I start to put these damn paws
1: am
0: on
1: I,
0: you.
1: Am I going to be crying? Are
0: yes.
1: You going to be the one crying?
0: Okay, all right. You big and bad on the phone right now, but let's see how
1: you're
0: it is.
1: You're big and bad, too. That doesn't mean to me.
0: Well, why don't you just meet me over there then?
1: Over where?
0: Over there. Meet me over there right now. You bad. It's not going to take you 30 minutes. Meet me over there right now.
1: Over where, man? You're saying where? But you
0: now somebody all scared. Say what?
1: I said, you're not even telling me where. Maybe you're the punk.
0: Now, see, no one called you that. Meet me over there in 30 minutes. And if you don't show up, I see that you made a Kool-Aid.
1: You know what? All right. I'm on my way.
0: I'll see you when you get there.
1: Will you?
2: Phone taps on the tens. Every hour, every day. Right here at Big Boy's Neighborhood.
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0: 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Big Boy's Big Neighborhood. Boy. What's something you regret doing? We're going to bring Elliot into the neighborhood and see what's going down with Elliot. Elliot, hello.
1: Hello.
0: Hello there, Elliot. Elliot, what's something you regret doing?
1: Hey, Big, I bought a Hellcat 10 years ago.
0: You sound like it.
1: And from then on, I've got 8 traffic citations. It's been impound twice. I've cracked it twice. I can't get nobody to insure me. Everywhere I go, people want to race me. It's like I just
0: want
1: to get rid of this car.
0: I heard that
1: you buy it from Texas,
0: and you regret buying it. Is that your engine right now, or are you doing your own phone taps? Because it sounds like sound effects. He just happened to be calling about how fast his car is, and he's making it seem like the Hellcat is doing it on his own.
2: Right.
0: Man, I done got 8 tickets, man. I can't believe this, man.
1: Hey, Big, even when I'm driving slow because of the sound of it, the police will roll up on the side of me and be like, oh, you're speeding. I'm not even speeding. That's the sound of the engine. And then they want to check under the engine and see if you got anything altered and stuff. I'm like, this car is just problems, man.
0: Right. So you bought it off the lot sounding crazy like that.
1: No, I bought it from Texas.
0: From Texas.
1: I had it shipped from Texas.
0: Man, yeah, I got a neighbor that I'm like, bro. He could literally just be driving down the street slow and like,
2: oh yeah. My God, I can't.
0: But I see what Elliot's talking about. It sound like you doing more.
2: Yeah, I can't stand those loud car noises.
0: Gosh,
2: I'm not gonna lie.
0: Man.
2: You know, like I know people love that, but right. For me, it's just not for me.
0: Can you imagine trying to pull over like, hey man, you got like, nah, I'm good. What's something you regret doing? Elliot said he regrets buying that Hellcat. What up, Lou?
3: I regret putting my car down for my homie's bachelor party.
0: Oh, really, though?
3: Yeah, we were in Vegas, and I was
0: it's
3: in
0: on
3: charge.
0: Me?
3: Yeah, it wasn't. No, it was. I'll put it on my card,
0: and then everybody.
3: I'll set up the club for tonight. I'll put it on my card. Uh-huh. Everybody, just give me whatever. You know, we'll break it all down
0: right.
3: At the end. Let's set it up. By the time we were out of that pool party, bro, everybody was drunk. They were hammered. They were too hammered to even go to that nightclub. And it was only me and like 3 homies who pulled up.
0: The one that you paid for?
3: Yep. It was a group of like 15 of us. 3 of us only showed up and everything was on my card, bro.
2: Oh, wow.
3: And nobody felt like they had to pitch in because they didn't go.
0: Then you got
3: to
0: start swinging on your homeboys.
2: Yep.
0: All righty now. Continue to hang with us. What's something you regret doing? Big Boy's Neighborhood.

0: 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Big Boys Big Neighborhood. Boy. What's something you regret doing? We're going to bring Brittany into the neighborhood and see what's going down with Brittany. Brittany, hello.
1: Hello.
0: Hello there, Brittany. Brittany, what's something you regret doing, my love?
1: Well, I was dating this man, and I used to confide in him about this lady I used to work for, telling him how she used to treat me. I end up introducing him, and now they're dating.
0: Wow. Yes. So
1: you was never my friend at all either.
0: Wow. So you would tell him about her, and then when they met?
1: Yes.
0: They hooked up?
1: Yes. How she used to treat me. Yeah, she used to treat me real bad, like talk about me real bad, and now he's dating her.
0: And that's what he wanted, huh?
2: The op.
0: Yeah, man, what you say?
2: How are you going to date the op after I vented it to you?
0: Damn. and she told her nothing but bad qualities.
2: Right.
0: Yeah, we bring Joey into the neighborhood to see what's going down with Joey real quick. Joey, hello.
3: Hello.
0: Joey, what's something you regret doing, Joey?
3: Letting my brother-in-law move in.
0: Ooh. My God. Talk to me, Joey. Come on, man. What's happening?
3: This guy comes to me, oh, man, you know, I'm struggling. You know, I'll help you pay the bills, the light bill or the gas bill. Big, it's been 6 months, nothing, not even a penny.
0: Oh, my God.
3: He keeps posting pictures, him in the club or in the bar drinking. You know, he has money for beer, but no money for bills.
0: Damn, the other B word, huh?
2: Yeah.
0: Damn, that's wild. You know what's crazy about that, too, though, Joey, is... What made him have to move in with you?
2: Yeah.
3: Oh, because his roommate kicked him out of his the apartment.
0: See, there it is, man. Wow. And this is your wife's brother, your girl's brother?
3: Yeah, my wife's brother. But, he's about to be homeless, too.
0: Right. How does she feel about that? Does she see, you know, what you're seeing?
3: She's taking my side. Because she's seeing the pictures and everything he's posting.
0: Yeah, I wonder how. Baby, look at this. Look what your brother doing. Let me ask you this, Joey. How young is he?
3: He is 32 years old.
0: Oh, come on, bro.
2: Nar.
0: Come on,
2: Nar.
0: Man.
2: Wrap it up.
0: We got to do better than that.
2: Priorities.
0: All righty, y'all hit us up. What's something you regret doing? Big Boys Neighborhood.
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1: $1,000. 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
4: 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The third way. I'm Jake Brennan, and on my podcast, Hollywoodland, I revisit some of the biggest stories from Hollywood history, separating the myths people want to believe from the reality underneath them. 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

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So, The Voice is doing a new season, which they kicked Carson Daly off of. 6 minutes, so I'll give you the tea. I got Mariah up next.

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1: So The Voice, it is doing a new season, but it's a celebrity edition. Basically, think of like Masked Singer, but they're not masked. So they're basically celebrities who want to try their hand at singing is what I'm taking from there. And they're seeing if they can make it as a singer. And the biggest thing is, you know, Carson Daly has hosted The Voice for like 30 seasons. Well, Kiki Palmer is hosting this season. I don't know if that means Carson Daly is gone for like ever or just for this special celebrity edition, but we got to tune in and see. 11 o'clock, she next shot to win the bag. Let's do The Weeknd and Montel up next.
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0: 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Got your name on it. Make sure you tune in. Your next shot coming up at noon. But I got to interview an OG who I have listened to literally, I think maybe, shoot, my whole life. Master P was the latest guest on my podcast, Ashley with Tui's Off Air. He obviously was talking about the No Limit Cash Money tour that is kicking off in September. And then also, you know, mental health awareness. That's what this tour is for, you know. And then anytime you get Master P somewhere, you got to talk about business. So that's what we were talking about. You can listen to it now on my podcast, Ashley with Tui's Off Air. Or stay tuned, because noon, your next Q with $2,000 is on the way. Let's do Mark Morrison and Joe up next.
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1: 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Like, just leave him off, okay? 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Stay tuned. Noon, your next shot to win that bag. I got Ice Cube and Usher up next.
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1: Don't forget, you can still plan. 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So no matter who you take, they going to have some type of fun. Goo Goo Dolls going to be there. BTS going to be there. 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I got T.I. and Bobby Brown up next. The most.
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0: 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And speaking of 1 o'clock, your next shot to win the bag. I got Flo Rida and Tupac up next.
1: When teenager Joy Morgan discovered the religious group Israel United in Christ, she believed she'd found the truth. Many believe she found a cult. Then she disappeared. 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

0: 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So my question now is, what are we eating? Since everything got some type of illness to it. It's Ashley Tui's on air. So obviously we have, was it cyclosporiasis? That's the issue with the lettuce, the doo-doo lettuce. Okay. Then we have, the eggs have salmonella. Then we have jalapenos. They have, or at least the ones from Chipotle, I guess they have salmonella too, and then berries and all that. So what are you eating right now? Chiming on a free iHeartRadio app stream. Let's hit the red mic. Let's do Desi Shaw, Camila Nair's up next.
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1: On August 4th, 1962, Marilyn Monroe died. 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

0: 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So A$AP Rocky recently said that Rihanna is back in the studio. I feel like that's a lie. I feel like they've been saying that for like literally 1700 years. Okay, I think Rihanna, when she came on stage at Jay-Z's 30-year anniversary at Yankee Stadium, you can kind of tell her heart went in no more, but that's cool, girl. You still a billionaire, right? Since we got TLC and Drake straight ahead, it's Ashley with two E's.
1: Louisiana.
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1: 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Who can Sir Mix-a-Lot do a versus with? We got Baby Got Back up next. And Lil Jon Get Low on the way. 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
0: 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You got it again coming up at 3. I got Outkast up next.

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1: Trying to get you ready for the weekend with some more money coming up 3 o'clock on the dot, top of the hour. Edit those keywords that you hear for that $1,000 and then do it again and again because we only got so many weeks left. And it's only, we only got so much money on the books. All right, so Tuna got Nelly up next. We'll get into Boyz II Men after that. It's Ash with two E's.
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5: On August 4th, 1962, Marilyn Monroe died. 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

0: 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Brian G, hanging out with you on a Friday. Got your throwbacks on the way to get that weekend started. Cameron and Hey Ma. Got I Know Jay, Love You Down, and Notorious B.I.G., Puffy and Mace. Mo Money, Mo Problems. A little bit of a problem for Diddy. They've been moving his release day all around, and it's been getting earlier and earlier. And then he got in that fight. They threw him in a hole, and they moved his release date up to January. But according to the Federal Bureau of Prisons, now they're pushing it back. So it was going to be January. Now it's going to be pushed back to February 20th. No one knows exactly why. They haven't given a reason. I thought it was weird that they moved it up, considering that he got into a fight, got thrown in the hole, and then was getting out earlier. I was like, look, I'll start a fight every single day. By the time I'm done getting in fights, I'll be in solitary confinement the entire time, and I'll be out quick. But now they've pushed it back. So Diddy now due to hit the streets February 20th, 2028.
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0: Throwback 96.3. What's up, Brian G? Getting it in with you on a Friday. Got your throwbacks on the way. I got Dr. Dre and Snoop Dogg. Still Dre. Fugees, Killing Me Softly, and Rihanna with Rude Boy. Rihanna back in Barbados celebrating. She goes there pretty much every year for the Grand Accoutrement Day, part of their big festival they have going on. She is their last surviving national hero. I mean, she is covered head to toe. I guess in diamonds and jewels and feathers and all kinds of stuff. The cool thing about Rihanna when she goes back to Barbados, she kind of does her thing out in the public. She was hanging out in the club, backing it up on ASAP Rocky. But then no one like bothers her. Like if she walked down the street in LA like this or New York or whatever, people would be all over. She goes back to Barbados and she just chills.
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96.3. Ryan G, rolling with you on a Friday. Got the weekend with the Hills in about 4 minutes, and it's time to say the quiet part out loud. What do you think people need to hear heading into the weekend? Hit me up, Instagram, Facebook, X, at the

0: 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What's up, Brian G? Rolling with you on a Friday. Got your throwbacks on the way. Got Aaliyah, Try Again, Salt and Pepper, and Push It. And Usher and Alicia Keys, My Boo. Every Friday we do it. We say that quiet part out loud. Things that you think people need to hear heading into the weekend, specific, generic. That's up to you. I got one this week. You don't need to send an email to 57 different people to solve a very simple problem. Especially when the problem wasn't really a problem. You just wasn't really paying attention. Now, 57 people got an email that they got to deal with. Someone might have to reply all just to let people know that it really ain't a problem. When it didn't need to be an email to begin with, and it definitely didn't need to go to 57 people. That's all I'm saying. Say the quiet part out loud. What do people need to hear heading into the weekend from the Talkback feature on the iHeartRadio app?
1: Yo, first off, happy Friday, y'all. 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

0: 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Brian G, getting your weekend started on a Friday. Got your throwbacks on the way. Got Akon and Snoop Dogg, I Wanna Love You. Nelly and Kelly with Dilemma. And Mark Morrison, Return of the Mac. Every Friday we do it. Say that quiet part out loud. Things that you think people need to hear. Heading into the weekend, it could be generic, specific, totally up to you. Another one from the Talkback feature on the iHeartRadio app.
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0: New Orleans throwback hip-hop and R&B. 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Brian G, hanging out with you on a Friday. Get your weekend started with throwbacks. On the way, Fuji's Ready or Not. 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

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What's up? 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

0: 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Brian G, hanging out with you on a Friday. Get your weekend started with throwbacks on the way. Got Bell Biv DeVoe with Poison. Got Jagged Edge and Nelly, Where the Party At? And Dr. Dre and Snoop Dogg, Nothing But a G Thang. So on Reddit, somebody asked the question, celebrities who got pretty big at their job, but really ain't that good at their job. They're surprisingly bad at what they do for being famous. And Snoop Dogg's on the list. A lot of people say Snoop Dogg, he ain't really good as a rapper. They said he's good at smoking weed. He's great at being a spokesperson. He's got a good shtick, but he ain't good at rapping. Look, I'm not going to lie. Outside of the early Death Row days, I didn't love a lot of the Snoop stuff, but I wouldn't say he ain't good. Also on that list, Jennifer Lopez. They say like she's super famous. But what is she excellent at? Now, I do think she's good as an actress. I think she's better as an actress than a singer, personally, me personally. Taylor Swift is on the list. They said, obviously, she's huge, but she's not really all that good at what she does. Jimmy Fallon, Jerry Seinfeld. They said he was on a series named after him, but everybody watched for people other than him. Okay, this is just a list of people that are hating on really, really famous people. Disregard all that.
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0: 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What's up? It's Brian G. Hanging out with you on a Friday. Got your throwbacks on the way. Got T.I., whatever you like. Johnny Gill, Rub You the Right Way, and 50 Cent in the Club. Saw this survey, made me laugh. They say 46% of people are currently, right now, waiting on an apology from someone in their personal life. And it makes me laugh because I always tell my wife, not once, we've been together 26 years, not once has she apologized. Now, I know when she feels sorry because we've been together a very long time, but not once has she apologized. And I feel like I apologize way too much. Are you waiting on an apology right now from somebody? And what'd they do? What do they owe you an apology for? Hit me up. Instagram, Facebook, X, at the Brian Grimes. 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

0: 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Brian G, rolling with you on a Friday. Getting your weekend started with throwbacks on the way. Got Snoop Dogg, Lil Gin and Juice. Chris Brown and Jules Santana and Runna and Jay-Z. I cannot get a... About 46% of people saying, can I get an apology? You owe me an apology. Waiting for an apology right now from somebody in their personal life. Chances are they are not going to get it. So what are you currently owed an apology for from one of your friends? Jen.
1: So my friend Denise, she borrowed a beautiful dress of mine and got cigarette burns in it and a nice big stain and just handed it back like it was nothing.
0: I like that she threw the name out there. My friend Denise. Denise, you owe your friend Jen an apology and a new dress.
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2: You take my money when I'm in need. Yes, it's a trifling friend indeed. Oh, she's a gold digger. Way over town.